0: We've got brass, trumpets and trombones, tubas and horns. 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
1: Welcome back to the Classical Station. You're listening to Thursday Night Opera House, and we just heard the prologue and Act One of Giuseppe Verdi's 1846 opera, Attila. We heard in the lead role Attila, Ruggiero Raimondi. In the role of Ezio, we heard Cheryl Milnes, and Odabella was sung by Christina Deutkom. Carla Begonzi sang the role of Foresto. Uldino was performed by Riccardi Castanelli, and Leone was sung by Jules Bastin. We heard the Ambrosian Singers, the Finchley Children's Music Group, and the Royal Philharmonic Orchestra under the direction of Lamberto Gardelli. And this is from a Philips Decca 2005 recording. Before we go into the second act, I'd like to spend just a little bit of time talking about one of the singers in this performance. We oftentimes talk of American singers, or I like to talk about American singers, but this time I would like to talk about Ruggiero Raimondi. He is a celebrated Italian bass baritone, which means he can sing the baritone roles or the bass roles or anything in between them. He was born in 1941, and he was born in Bologna, Italy. He was a bit of a wunderkind. At age 15, he auditioned for a conductor, and a conductor told him that he should definitely follow an operatic career, or a career as some type of singer, hopefully operatic. And at age 16, he was accepted into a vocal academy in Milan. And we should all know about a little bit more about Milan these days, for those of you who just watched the Winter Olympics. He made his debut, his operatic debut, at the Spoleto Music Festival in Spoleto, singing the role of Colline in La Bohème. And he was only 16 years old. After that, he went on to sing the role of Procida, and he made his La Scala debut singing the role of Timur in Puccini's Turandot. He first performed at the Met, singing the role of Silva in 1970. And in 1984, he was chosen to join Placido Domingo and Julia McGinnis in a movie that was made of Carmen, and he sang the role of Escamillo, the toreador that sings the toreador song. Of course, he had many other performances throughout South America, throughout the UK, Italy, and the rest of Europe, and several performances in the United States at houses such as the San Francisco Opera, Chicago Lyric Opera, the Metropolitan Opera. In 2011, he sang the role of Pagano in Giuseppe Verdi's I Lombardi alla prima crociata. This is the Lombards on their first crusade. And the interesting thing about this performance is that it was performed on the roof of the Milan Cathedral, otherwise known as the Duomo. And this was for the 150th anniversary of the Italian unification. Ruggiero Raimondi has been one of my most favorite singers in the F clef. Jose Van Damme, Thomas Hampson, Samuel Raimi, Ruggiero Raimondi. And even though the lead to this opera is a bass, I hope that you are enjoying his voice as much as I am. In Act Two of Giuseppe Verdi's Attila, we are in Ezio's camp. Ezio reads a document from the young Roman emperor ordering him to return to Rome since a truce with the Huns has been declared. Recalling the past days of glory, the general laments Rome's current state of decline. A group of slaves invites Ezio to Attila's camp, and the general accepts their king's offer. One of the slaves, Foresto, in disguise, remains to tell Ezio that Attila will die this very day. The Romans are to be ready for a signal that indicates the opportunity to destroy the invaders. The general rejoices that he will have a chance to fight, and if killed, he will die a hero. In the second scene, we are at Attila's camp, and Attila welcomes Ezio to the banquet that seals the truce between the Huns and the Romans. Druids warn Attila that it is fatal to sit with the Roman general, but the king dismisses their prophecy. Suddenly, a strong wind extinguishes the lights in the camp. Though Attila chastises Ezio for suggesting again that they become partners against Rome, he privately admits his spirit is faltering. Rousing himself, Attila orders the festivities to continue. He goes to drink from a cup that Uldino has poisoned, but Odabella, determined that she be the one to slay Attila, saves him. The king furiously demands to know who dared to threaten his life, and Foresto declares that he is responsible. Attila draws his sword to kill him, but Odabella pleads that she be the one to decide the betrayer's fate. Pleased by the maiden's loyalty, Attila hands over Foresto to her and tells his people that he will marry Odabella the next day and then resume warfare. The truce with Rome is over. And now, here on the Classical Station, Thursday Night Opera House, Act 2 of Giuseppe Verdi's opera, Attila.

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1: Thank you for listening with me this evening. This is Dr. J. Pearson, your host for Thursday Night Opera House here on the Classical Station. We have just heard Act 2 of Giuseppe Verdi's opera Attila. And in this performance, we heard, singing the lead role, Ruggero Raimondi. Ezio was performed by Cheryl Milnes, and Christina Deutekom sings the role of Odabella. Foresto was performed by Carlo Bergonzi, and Riccardo Casinelli sang the role of Uldino. Leone was performed by Jules Bastin. We heard the Ambrosian Singers, the Finchley Children's Music Group, and the Royal Philharmonic Orchestra under the direction of Lamberto Gardelli. And this is from a 2005 recording made for the Philips Decca label. The third act is the final act of Attila. It is a short act, and on the day of Odabella's marriage to Attila, Foresto tells Uldino that the Roman troops are in the forest, ready to destroy the Huns. Alone, Foresto laments that Odabella has been faithless to him. Ezio hastily enters. The Romans are waiting for the attack. As Foresto is tormented with the thought of his beloved's wedding to Attila, Odabella arrives, seeking to avenge the death of her father. She again tells Foresto that she loves only him. Attila follows Odabella into the forest and discovers the three people who want to destroy him. As sounds of battle come from Attila's camp, Foresto goes to stab his enemy, but Odabella makes the first strike. Dying, Attila cannot believe that the woman he loved has betrayed him. And now the third and final act of Giuseppe Verdi's opera, Attila, here on Thursday Night Opera House.

0: Welcome back to Thursday Night Opera House, where we just heard the third and final act of Giuseppe Verdi's Attila. And it is with his own sword, Attila's own sword, that he gives to Odabella, that he is slain by Odabella. In this performance, we heard the wonderful bass baritone Ruggero Oraimondi singing the lead role. Ezio was performed by Cheryl Milnes, and Odabella was performed by Christina Deutekom. Foresto was performed by Carlo Bergonzi, and Riccardo Cassanelli sang the role of Uldino. Leone was sung by Jules Boston. We heard the Ambrosian Singers, the Finchley Children's Music Group, and the Royal Philharmonic Orchestra, all under the direction of Lamberto Gardelli, in this Philips Decca 2005 recording. Again, thank you for listening with me this evening to the only opera that Verdi wrote in which the title character is sung by a bass. We all like to hear sopranos and tenors, but once in a while, the bass voices need to come to the fore, and they certainly do in this work by Giuseppe Verdi. Until the curtain rises again, and the orchestra and the singers and the chorus tell us another story. Good night.
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2: 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I'm Mark Schreiner. So glad you're with us. I hope you enjoyed the opera with Dr. J. Pearson. It was an interesting one. I thought it was interesting that Verdi's Attila, that may be the first time that was broadcast here on Thursday Night Opera House and the Classical Station. I hope you enjoyed it. Well, we've got about an hour together before Music in the Night begins at 10 p.m. Eastern. We have works by Bach and Coleridge Taylor, but first, music by Erik Satie, Gymnopédie No. 1 by Pascal Roget is our instrumentalist.

on the classical station. Gymnopédie number one by composer Eric Satie. Our pianist was Pascal Roger. A little later, we'll hear a lute suite by Johann Sebastian Bach. Our lutenist, guitarist, will be Jason Vio. But first, Fantasy Pieces, Opus 5 by British composer Samuel Coleridge Taylor. Our performing ensemble is the Catalyst Quartet.

on the classical station. Fantasy Pieces, Opus 5 by Samuel Coleridge Taylor. Our performing ensemble was the Catalyst Quartet. Well, coming up next on the classical station, some music by Johann Sebastian Bach. But I wish you would stay tuned at 10 p.m. Eastern for Music in the Night. We'll have selections from Schubert's Rosamund, as well as

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And welcome to Music in the Night. We'll dedicate most of this hour to selections from Rosamond, a play for which Franz Schubert composed a great deal of incidental music. In this version, we'll hear Kurt Masur conducting the Leipzig Gewandhaus Orchestra.

Selections from Rosamunde, composed by Schubert, conducted by Kurt Mazur with the Leipzig Gewandhaus Orchestra. 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Next, the St. Louis Symphony, led by Leonard Slotkin, will hear Aaron Copland's music for movies.

0: 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We heard the St. Louis Symphony led by Leonard Slotkin.
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You were listening to Music in the Night, where we just enjoyed Aaron Copland. Well, next up, we are featuring Ludwig von Beethoven's Piano Concerto No. 5, also titled as Emperor. We're going to hear the Vienna Philharmonic, Alfred Brindel, the pianist, and Sir Simon Rattle leads.

Piano Concerto No. 5, composed by Ludwig van Beethoven. That was dedicated to my friend Anne, and that is her favorite Beethoven piece. Next up, we feature Aaron Copland's El Salón Mexico with the Detroit Symphony led by Leonard Slatkin.

0: Aaron Copland's El Salón Mexico, Detroit Symphony led by Leonard Slotkin.
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Hello, you're listening to Sleepers Awake on the Classical Station. This is Dane Bryant Frazier, and coming up we have Michel Legrand with Summer of 42. First, we'll feature Carl Maria von Weber with Grand Duo Concertante for Clarinet and Piano. Charles Nydick performs clarinet, while Robert Levin performs forte piano. We hope you can sit back, rest, and enjoy the music.

Carl Maria von Weber with Grand Duo Concertante for Clarinet and Piano, Opus 48. Clarinet, Charles Nydick, and Robert Levin, the forte pianist. Georges Bizet is next with Symphony in C, the National Arts Center Orchestra of Canada. They are led by Edouard Mata.

We enjoyed Georges Bizet's Symphony in C, the National Arts Center Orchestra of Canada, led by Eduardo Mata. Next up, Summer of 42 by Michel Legrand. This is conducted by Nick Rain. We'll hear the City of Prague Philharmonic.

0: That was from the soundtrack to the 1971 film Summer of 42. That was also the title track we just heard. The conductor was Nick Rain. We heard the City of Prague Philharmonic. It was a wonderful composition by Michel Legrand.
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Next here on Sleepers Awake, we have for you Mozart's Rondo in A minor, Haydn's Symphony 90 in C, and first Alan Vanis with Sonata for Harp and Guitar, also titled as Spirit of Trees. Harpist Yolanda Cantanases performs with Jason Vio, the guitarist.

Alan Hovhaness, the composer, with Sonata for Harp and Guitar, Spirit of Trees. Yolanda Kandanassis, the harpist, and Jason Viau, the guitarist. Bruno Vell is the conductor with Tafel Musik. We'll hear Symphony 90 in C, composed by Joseph Haydn.

Joseph Haydn's Symphony 90 in C. Bruno Weil, the conductor, with Tafel Musik. We'll move to a piano performance by Lars Vogt with Rondo in A minor, composed by Wolfgang Amadeus Mozart.

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This is Sleepers Awake on the Classical Station. We thank you for joining us, and I am Dane Bryant Fraser. Well, next up, we have works by Field, Tournier, and first it is C.P.E. Bach with Flute Quartet in D major, performed by Verlegium.

CPE Bach Flute Quartet in D Major, performed by Florilegium. Next, we'll transition to the harp with harpist Erica Goodman. This is Sonatine for Harp, composed by Marcel Tournier.

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Next, John O'Connor, the pianist with the New Irish Chamber Orchestra, led by Janos Fürst. This is Piano Concerto 5 in C by John Field.

0: Piano Concerto 5, composed by John Field. Janosch Furst led pianist John O'Connor and the New Irish Chamber Orchestra.
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0: Coming up on the classical station, we'll have Beethoven, Brahms, and First Henry Purcell, Sonata 6 in G minor. This one is composed by, or rather performed by, the Chatham Baroque.

Chatham Baroque performed Sonata No. 6 in G minor, composed by Henry Purcell. Adil Barrett is the pianist with Waltzes, Opus 39, composed by 1833 Johannes Brahms.

Johannes Brahms' Waltzes, Opus 39, performed by pianist Adele LeBarrette. We'll now hear the Eroica Quartet with their take on String Quartet 10 in E-flat harp, composed by the German composer Ludwig von Beethoven.

0: Beethoven's String Quartet 10 in E-flat, performed by Eroica Quartet.
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You're listening to Sleepers Awake on the Classical Station, and this is Dane Bryant Frazier. Coming up, Johann Nepomuk Hummel's Piano Concerto 3. First, the Planets Composer. That is not the Planets Composer, that's Holst. This is Edvard Grieg. This is Holberg Suite with Bournemouth Sinfonietta with their performance led by Richard Stutt.

Richard Stutt, the conductor with the Barnabas Sinfonietta. Holberg Suite was the title, composed by Edvard Grieg. Haewon Chung is the pianist with the Budapest Chamber Orchestra, led by Tomasz Pal. It is Piano Concerto 3 in B minor, composed by Johann Nepomuk Hummel.

0: Johann Nepomuk Hummel with Piano Concerto No. 3 in B minor. We heard pianist Haewon Chung, the Budapest Chamber Orchestra led by Tomasz Pal.
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0: Next on the Classical Station, we have Richard Wagner's Prelude to Act 1 and Love Death from Tristan A. Azolta. The Cincinnati Symphony Orchestra, they are led by Jesus Lopez Cobos.

Richard Wagner with Prelude to Act 1 and Love Death from Tristan and Isolde. That one performed by the Cincinnati Symphony Orchestra, led by Jesus Lopez Cobos. At 6 a.m. Eastern Time, Richard McCorkle has music by Holst with Jupiter, the bringer of jollity. That is from, of course, the planets. We'll have Handel as well as Smetana. We have Coates as well as Dukas and Schubert. That all starts at 6 a.m. here on the Classical Station with Rise and Shine. Next, we feature Wolfgang Amadeus Mozart with Symphony No. 41 in C, Jupiter. Yvonne Fischer leads the Royal Concertgebouw Orchestra.

From a 2009 radio concert, Symphony No. 41 in C, Jupiter by Wolfgang Amadeus Mozart, performed by the Royal Concertgebouw Orchestra, Yvonne Fischer conducted. We continue with Giovanni Pierluigi de Palestrina, with his wonderful The Song of Songs. There'll be some selections from that work. The Cambridge Singers will perform under the direction of John Rutter.

0: Giovanni Pierluigi da Palestrina, the Song of Songs, selections from that work, performed by the Cambridge Singers under the direction of Sir John Rutter. My thanks goes to Dame Bryant Fraser for keeping vigil through the night hours with sleepers awake. Rise and Shine is next.
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Good morning and welcome to Rise and Shine on the Classical Station, your home of great classical music, always with a live announcer. My name is Richard McCorkle, and it's an honor and privilege to be spending this morning with you listening to the music that we love. Today is Friday, June 12th, 2026. Let's take a look at the weather for Central and Eastern North Carolina. Well, it is going to be a hot one today. Sunny and hot with a high near 102. There is a heat advisory warning, of course. Heat index values will be as high as 108. So please, please, please take precautions. Stay hydrated, all that stuff. We know the drill. And tonight will be mostly cloudy with a low around 76. Possibility of showers and thunderstorms. And tomorrow, Saturday, will be mostly sunny and hot with a high near 97. Current conditions at the Raleigh-Durham International Airport. It is mostly cloudy with a temperature of 78 degrees. And in a few moments, I'll be announcing our classical conundrum for today. This week's theme has been masterpieces composed in less than a month. And great classical music will be our faithful companion with works that we can look forward to coming our way by Johann Sebastian Bach, François Couperin, as well as Franz Schubert and Johann Strauss Sr. Let's begin our Friday edition of Rise and Shine with English composer and poet Arnold Bax, who lived from 1883 until 1953. The Montmartre Chamber Players will perform Elegiac Trio. And our performers are Anna Ludwig Wilson playing flute, Jonathan Bagg playing viola. Our cellist is our own Jonathan Kramer. And harpist is Jacqueline Bartlett, right here on the Classical Station.

A wonderful way to start out our Rise and Shine this morning. The Mallarmé Chamber Players performing Elegiac Trio by Arnold Bax. Our performers were Anna Ludwig Wilson playing flute, Jonathan Bagg playing viola, Jacqueline Bartlett playing harp, and our own cellist, our Jonathan Kramer, an announcer here at the Classical Station. It's always good to be proud of our fellow people here who are wonderful, wonderful musicians. This week's classical conundrum theme is masterpieces composed in less than a month. And here is today's classical conundrum. Can you name the piece that many people ascribe to divine inspiration due to an ascription to God alone the glory? And the speed with which it was composed, which was under 24 days. So let me see if I can summarize that a little bit shorter here. Can you name the piece that people ascribe divine inspiration to? Because there's an inscription on the composition that says, to God alone the glory. And the speed with which it was written, which was 24 days. If you know that piece, you can message us on Facebook or call me in the studio at 919-556-0123. We continue with French composer of the Baroque period, François Couperin. We'll listen to his Royal Concert No. 1. Our performers are Robert Clair and Janet C. playing flute, David Moroni playing harpsichord, and Jaap ter Linden playing bass viol.

The Royal Concert No. 1, composed by Frenchman of the Baroque period, François Couperin. Thanks to iBiblio at the University of North Carolina for its streaming support. iBiblio, the Internet's library, helps the classical station bring great classical music to the world. And we'll stay in the Baroque period from France to Germany with Johann Sebastian Bach. The Philharmonia Virtuosi of New York will perform Violin Concerto No. 1 in A minor. Conducting is Richard Kapp. Our violinist is Paul Peabody.

The very recognizable violin concerto number 1 in A minor by Johann Sebastian Bach. Paul Peabody was our violinist. Richard Capp conducted the Philharmonic Virtuosi of New York. You're listening to Rise and Shine on the Classical Station. I'm Richard McCorkle. Pleasure spending time with you, listening to the music we love this Friday morning, this hot Friday morning here in North Carolina. Let's continue with a piano performance by Grigori Sokolov, performing Impromptu in F minor by Franz Schubert.

Pianist Grigori Sokolov performing Impromptu in F minor by Franz Schubert. You're listening to Rise and Shine on the Classical Station. I'm Richard McCorkle. Pleasure spending this Friday morning with you, listening to the music that we love. Be sure to follow us on Facebook and Instagram at The Classical Station to stay on top of all things classical. And we have a YouTube channel. That is correct. 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

0: And that delightful piece was Salon Polka, composed by Johann Strauss Sr., performed by the Gaudier Ensemble.
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0: And good morning to you. You're listening to Rise and Shine on the Classical Station. I'm Richard McCorkle. It's a pleasure spending this morning with you listening to great classical music. Today is Friday, June 12th, 2026. And let's take a look at the weather for Central and Eastern North Carolina. Well, it's going to be sunny and hot today with a high near 102. Now, the heat index value is going to be as high as 108, so there is a heat advisory, so stay hydrated and safe. Tonight, we'll have scattered showers and thunderstorms, otherwise mostly cloudy with a low around 76, and tomorrow, the heat continues. It'll be mostly sunny and hot with a high near 97. Current conditions at the Raleigh-Durham International Airport. It is mostly cloudy with a temperature of 78 degrees. And in a few moments, I'll be announcing our classical conundrum for today. This week's theme has been masterpieces composed in less than a month. And great classical music continues with works that we can look forward to by 19th century Czech composer Bedřich Smetana, as well as Johann Strauss Jr., and English composer Eric Coates. Let's enjoy a work by French composer Paul Duca, who lived from 1865 until 1935. The French National Orchestra will perform La Paris. Leonard Slatkin conducts right here on the Classical Station.

French composer Paul Duca with his work La Paris, performed by the French National Orchestra under the direction of Leonard Slatkin. 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Thursday, June 18th at 7 p.m., Baldwin Auditorium, Duke East Campus. A boundary crossing program featuring some of the greats of 20th and 21st century American music. This will include Leonard Bernstein, Bill Evans, Joan Tower, and Derek Bermel. And new works by Scott Lindroth and Jamie Kiesecker. Tickets and more information at tickets.duke.edu. This week's Classical Conundrum theme is masterpieces composed in less than a month. And here is today's Classical Conundrum. Can you name the piece many people ascribe to divine inspiration? Because of the inscription "To God Alone the Glory" and the speed with which it was written. And it was written in 24 days. So can you name the piece? So we're looking for the piece many people ascribe to divine inspiration because of the inscription "To God Alone the Glory" and the speed with which it was written, which was 24 days. If you know the answer, you can message us on Facebook or call me in the studio at 919-556-0123. We continue with Eric Coates. The East of England Orchestra will perform his composition, Knightsbridge March. Malcolm Nabarro directs, and our featured violinist is Leo Phillips.

The Knightsbridge March by Eric Coates, performed by the East of England Orchestra. Malcolm Nabarro directed, and our violinist was Leo Phillips. 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The performance is on Sunday, June 14th, 4 p.m. at Duke University in Durham. Admission is free. If you would like more information, please visit vocalartsensemble.org. And you're listening to Rise and Shine on the Classical Station. I'm Richard McCorkle. Pleasure spending this morning with you. Be sure to follow us on Facebook and Instagram at the Classical Station to stay on top of all things classical. And we also have a YouTube channel. We certainly do. You can find us at the Classical Station -897. 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Let's continue with 19th century Czech composer Bedřich Smetana. The Berlin Radio Symphony Orchestra will perform three dances from The Bartered Bride. Dara Ong will conduct.

A whirlwind of energy. Three dances from The Bartered Bride by Bedřich Smetana. Daryl Long conducted the Berlin Radio Symphony Orchestra. Let's continue with French composer Jacques Ibert, who lived from 1890 until 1962. We'll listen to his work, Three Short Pieces, performed by Dennis Brain, playing horn. Playing flute is Gareth Morris. Playing oboe is Leonard Brain. Stephen Waters will play clarinet. And our bassoonist is Cecil James.

A performance from August 1957, three short pieces by French composer Jacques Ibert. Our performers was Dennis Brain playing horn, Gareth Morris playing flute, Leonard Brain oboe, Stephen Waters clarinet, and Cecil James bassoon. 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And you're listening to Rise and Shine on the Classical Station, your home of great classical music. I'm Richard McCorkle. Pleasure spending this Friday morning with you. Let's listen to the Waltz King, Johann Strauss Jr. The Chicago Symphony Orchestra will perform Roses from the South. Fritz Reiner conducts.

0: Roses from the South by Johann Strauss Jr. Fritz Reiner conducted the Chicago Symphony Orchestra.
1: 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In Virginia, we are W292 DF, Bassett Forks. 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In North Carolina, we are W202 BQ, Aberdeen. 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W210 BS, New Bern. And W219 DW, Buxton.
0: And good morning to you. You're listening to Rise and Shine on the Classical Station. I'm Richard McCorkle. Thank you so much for joining me this morning. Today is Friday, June 12th, 2026. Happy Friday. Let's take a look at the weather for Central and Eastern North Carolina. Today will be sunny and hot with a high near 102. There will be a heat index. Its value will be as high as 108. So please, please, please take precautions, stay hydrated, and all that good stuff. Tonight, we'll have scattered showers and thunderstorms, otherwise mostly cloudy with a low around 76. And tomorrow for our Saturday, the heat continues. It'll be mostly sunny and hot with a high near 97. Current conditions at the Raleigh-Durham International Airport, it is mostly cloudy with a temperature of 81 degrees. And in a few moments, I'll be announcing our classical conundrum for today for the final time before revealing today's answer. This week's theme has been masterpieces composed in less than a month. Let's begin this hour of Rise and Shine with Czech composer Antonín Dvořák. The Royal Philharmonic Orchestra will perform Slavonic Dance in A-flat. Conducting is Antal Dorati.

Antal Dorati conducting the Royal Philharmonic Orchestra, performing Slavonic Dance in A flat by Czech composer Antonín Dvořák. This week's Classical Conundrum theme is masterpieces composed in less than a month. And here's today's Classical Conundrum. Can you name the piece that many people ascribe to divine inspiration because of the inscription, "To God alone the glory," and the speed with which it was composed? It was composed in 24 days. So can you name the piece that many people ascribe to divine inspiration because of the inscription, "To God alone the glory"? If you know the answer, you can message us on Facebook or call us right here in the studio at 919-556-0123. We continue with the London Philharmonic Orchestra performing Jupiter, the bringer of jollity, from his very famous work, The Planets. David Perry conducts. Gustav Holst, of course, is the composer.

David Parry conducting the London Philharmonic Orchestra performing Jupiter, the Bringer of Jollity from the Planets by Gustav Holst. I had the honor and privilege of hosting the North Carolina Symphony last weekend for the Space Spectacular. And that was one of the wonderful performances, that piece there, that one of the highlights. Let's continue with Carl Friedrich Abel with its Piano Concerto in D Major. Michael Schneider will direct La Stagione Frankfurt. Sabina Bauer will play the forte piano.

0: the unmistakable sound of the forte piano performed by Sabina Bauer, joined by the La Stagione Frankfurt. Michael Schneider directed, and that was Piano Concerto in D Major by Carl Friedrich Abel.
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0: This week on Preview, French clarinetist Arthur Stockel explores the music of Carl Maria von Weber, playing his Clarinet Concerto No. 1 in F minor from the original score, minus all the embellishments added by later performers. Plus, John Wilson and the BBC Philharmonic brings us a piece from the King of Light classical music, Eric Coates, his four-century suite. 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

This week's Classical Conundrum theme was masterpieces composed in less than a month. And here was today's Classical Conundrum. Can you name the piece many people ascribe to divine inspiration because of the inscription, "To God alone the glory," and the speed with which it was written in only 24 days? If you guessed Handel's Messiah, you are correct. Handel wrote the piece to have a modest vocal and instrumental force, but over the years, people have increased the scale of the performance with as many as 800 performers. I want to thank everyone who participated today. We had Greg and Julie in Cleveland Heights, Ohio, Tom and Garner, Alicia and Mebben, Andrew in Jackson, Mississippi. We had Doug and Carrie, Paul and Raleigh, Alan and Morrisville, Barb and Carrie, Bevan Durham, Bill and Mebben, Kathy in Bedford, New Hampshire, Charlie and Williamston, Cynthia in Clayton, Dennis in Wheaton, Illinois, Fernando and Marion Snowcamp, Gordon and Linda in Southern Pines, Greg and Ronkonkoma, New York, Henrik in Chapel Hill, Jackson in Raleigh, Jeff and Autumn in Greensboro, Jenny in Durham. We also had Wanda in Hope Mills, Jim in Liberty, John in Holly Springs, Joanne in Wilson, Lisa and Carlos in Durham, Matt in Burlington, Michael in Peoria, Illinois, Pamela and Greg in Morrisville, Ray in Alberta, Sim in Farrington Village, Stephen Graham, John in Asheville, Stephen in Hillsboro, Thayer and Tammy in Chapel Hill, Tim in Rocky Mount, Tricia in Burlington, in Whitsett, Willard in Apex, and Ginger in Boone. Again, thank you for all who participated. Let's play a short selection from George Friedrich Handel's Messiah. We will, of course, play the Hallelujah Chorus, and none other than Sir Neville Mariner will conduct the Academy and Chorus of St. Martin in the Fields.

The beloved Hallelujah Chorus from Messiah by George Friedrich Handel. Sir Neville Mariner conducted the Academy and Chorus of St. Martin in the Fields. Again, that was our answer to today's classical conundrum. Thank you again for all who participated today and this week. Let's continue right along here on Rise and Shine at the Classical Station with great classical music with Spanish composer Federico Moreno Torroba, who lived from 1891 until 1982. Guitarist Joseph Pecoraro will perform Sonatina right here on the Classical Station.

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We round out this hour with the sorcerer himself, Richard Wagner, 19th century German composer. We'll listen to his overture to his opera, The Flying Dutchman. Alfred Gerhardt conducts the Royal Promenade Orchestra.

0: Richard Wagner's overture to his opera, The Flying Dutchman. Alfred Gerhardt conducted the Royal Promenade Orchestra. 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
0: And good morning to you. You're listening to Rise and Shine on the Classical Station. I'm Richard McCorkle. It is a pleasure spending this morning with you, listening to the music that we love. Today is Friday. Happy Friday, June 12th, 2026. And there is a heat advisory out there today. It's going to be sunny and hot. Temperatures reaching the hundreds and heat index values just as high. So we ask that you please take precautions, stay hydrated, and do all that smart stuff. In the meantime, we're going to have some wonderful classical music on our way by prolific 18th century composer Wolfgang Amadeus Mozart, as well as Frederick Chopin. In the meantime, let's enjoy a work by German composer of the Romantic era, Norbert Borchmuller, who lived from 1810 until 1836. Frieder Bernius will direct the Hofkapelle Stuttgart, performing four entrants.

We just heard Four on Trad by Norbert Borkmuller. The Hofkapelle Stuttgart performed under direction of Frieda Bernius. This week's Great Sacred Music program includes stunning performances by the King's Choir College, St. Olaf Choir, and the Bavarian Radio Choir and Symphony Orchestra, with works by Johannes Brahms, John Ferguson, Rafe Vaughan Williams, and more. So please join us this Sunday at 8 a.m. Eastern Time for Great Sacred Music, following Sing for Joy right here on the Classical Station. Classical Cafe is coming up shortly, featuring the works of Aaron Copland, Johann Sebastian Bach, Florence Price. So be sure to stay with us and continue to listen to the all-request Friday version of Classical Cafe right here on the Classical Station with your host, George Leaf. We continue a prolific 18th century composer, Wolfgang Amadeus Mozart. The Alban-Berg Quartet will perform String Quartet number 21 in D, which is one of Mozart's final three quartets, known as the Prussian Quartets.

Wolfgang Amadeus Mozart with his string quartet number 21 in D, the Alban Berg Quartet, performed. Let's continue with 19th century composer Frederick Chopin. John Nakamatsu will perform piano on Andante, Spianato, and Grand Polonaise in E flat.

0: the brilliant piano music of Frédéric Chopin, bringing today's Rise and Shine to a wonderful conclusion, we heard the Andante Spianato and Grand Polonaise in E major. In that recording, we heard John Nakamatsu at the piano. Please stay tuned now for Classical Cafe and All Request Friday.
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0: Welcome to Classical Cafe. I'm your host, George Leaf. Delighted to have you listening along with me today. It's All Request Friday here at the Classical Station, the day when the music we play was chosen by you, our listeners, and I see quite an intriguing array of works ahead of us. We're going to begin with a work by Camille Saint-Saëns, French composer who lived from 1835 to 1921, his Symphony No. 3 in C minor, known as the Organ Symphony, a work he composed in 1886. Saint-Saëns was a superb organist, and he includes the King of Instruments in the second and fourth movements of this symphony for added sonority. In this recording, Herbert von Karajan conducts the Berlin Philharmonic. Our organist is Pierre Cochereau. This request comes to us from Eileen in Raleigh, North Carolina, in loving memory of our daughter, Jill.

a spectacular work to begin today's All Request Friday. We heard the Symphony No. 3 in C minor, the Organ Symphony by Camille Saint-Saëns. In that recording, Herbert von Karajan conducted the Berlin Philharmonic with organ soloist Pierre Cochereau. That request came to us from Eileen in Raleigh, made in loving memory of our daughter, Jill. This Saturday at 1 p.m., Saturday's On Point delights in the charm and wit of Leo Delibes' beloved ballet, Coppelia. Centered on a mysterious inventor and a lifelike dancing doll, this sparkling comic ballet is filled with graceful melodies, playful energy, and irresistible charm. Discover one of ballet's most enchanting and lighthearted classics this weekend on theclassicalstation.org. All Request Friday continues now with music by American composer Aaron Copland, who lived from 1900 to 1990. In 1942, he was commissioned by the New York Philharmonic to write a piece, and he chose to write about Abraham Lincoln, entitling it A Lincoln Portrait. In our recording, made in 1968, the composer himself conducts the London Symphony Orchestra. The speaker is Henry Fonda. This request comes to us from Daniel in Durham, North Carolina. He dedicates it to his dad.

fellow citizens, we cannot escape history. That is what he said. That is what Abraham Lincoln said. Fellow citizens, we cannot escape history. We of this Congress and this administration will be remembered in spite of ourselves. No personal significance or insignificance can spare one or another of us. The fiery trial through which we pass will light us down in honor or dishonor to the latest generation. We, even we here, hold the power and bear the responsibility.

dogmas of the quiet past are inadequate to the stormy present. The occasion is piled high with difficulty, and we must rise with the occasion. As our case is new, so we must think anew and act anew. We must disenthrall ourselves, and then we shall save our country.

When standing erect, he was 6 feet 4 inches tall, and this is what he said. He said, "It is the eternal struggle between two principles, right and wrong, throughout the world. It is the same spirit that says, you toil and work and earn bread, and I'll eat it, no matter in what shape it comes, whether from the mouth of a king who seeks to bestride the people of his own nation and live by the fruit of their labor, or from one race of men as an apology for enslaving another race. It is the same tyrannical principle."

Lincoln was a quiet man. Abe Lincoln was a quiet and a melancholy man. But when he spoke of democracy, this is what he said. He said, "As I would not be a slave, so I would not be a master." This expresses my idea of democracy. Whatever differs from this, to the extent of the difference,

Abraham Lincoln, 16th President of these United States, is everlasting in the memory of his countrymen. For on the battleground at Gettysburg, this is what he said. He said that from these honored dead, we take increased devotion to that cause for which they gave the last full measure of devotion. That we here highly resolve that these dead shall not have died in vain. That this nation, under God, shall have a new birth of freedom. And that government of the people, by the people, and for the people, shall not perish from the earth.

0: Music by Aaron Copland. Here's a Lincoln Portrait. In that recording, the composer himself conducted the London Symphony Orchestra. Our speaker was Henry Fonda. 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
0: Welcome back to Classical Cafe. I'm your host, George Leaf. Glad to have you listening along with me today. And it is All Request Friday here at the Classical Station, the day when the music we play was chosen by you, our listeners. We begin this hour with a great piece by Johann Sebastian Bach. Bach was from northern Germany, but he was fascinated by the music being written by his Italian contemporaries, so much so that in 1735, he wrote a work entitled Concerto in the Italian Taste. We know it better as his Italian Concerto, BWV 971. He wrote this for a two-manual harpsichord, but we're going to hear it played on the piano by the legendary Glenn Gould. And we thank Ann and Raleigh for this request.

the immortal music of Johann Sebastian Bach. We heard his Italian Concerto in F Major. It was played for us by Glenn Gould. We thank Ann and Raleigh for that request. Ever wish you could tell us exactly what you think of the music you're hearing? Now you can. 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All Request Friday continues now with a work by American composer Florence Price. She lived from 1887 to 1953 and was the first African-American woman to receive widespread acclaim as a classical composer. We will hear her Symphony No. 1 in E minor, a 1932 composition. In this recording, Yannick Nizet-Sagan conducts the Philadelphia Orchestra. This request comes to us from Kim in Fayetteville, North Carolina, and she dedicates it to her sister, Sharon.

0: We have enjoyed the music of Florence Price. That was her Symphony No. 1 in E minor. Yannick Nezet-Seguin conducted the Philadelphia Orchestra and the accordion. We thank Kim in Fayetteville for that request, which she dedicates to her sister, Sharon. Looking ahead on Classical Cafe's All Request Friday, we'll have works for you by Joseph Bologna, Francesco Gemignani, Alexandra Palladino, and Rodrigo. You won't want to miss a note.
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0: 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I'm your host, George Leaf. 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We're going to hear a work next by Joseph Bologna, known as the Chevalier de Saint-Georges. He lived from 1745 to 1799. He was a multi-talented individual, a violinist, a fencer, a dancer, a conductor, and a composer. We're going to enjoy his Symphony in G Major, Opus 11, Number 1. In this recording, Gene Lemann conducts Tafelmusik, and we thank Randolph in Raleigh, North Carolina, for this request.

At the request of Randolph and Raleigh, we just enjoyed the Symphony in G Major, Opus 11, No. 1, by Joseph Bologna, the Chevalier de Saint-Georges. Jean Lenman conducted Tafelmusik in that recording. Explore the Classical Station's vast archive of vinyl with Vince Tolona on Drop the Needle. 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All Request Friday continues now with music by Italian composer Francesco Gemignani, who lived from 1687 to 1762. He was a violin virtuoso, a composer, and a musical theorist. He spent several years in England, and once he played for King George I, accompanied by no less than George Frederick Handel at the harpsichord. We will hear Gemignani's Concerto Grosso No. 9 in A Major, performed first by I Musici. And we thank Carol in Fuquay-Varina for this request.

The delightful music of Francesco Gemignani. We heard his Concerto Grosso No. 9 in A Major, played for us by E. Musici. We thank Carol in Fuquay Varina for that request. Love classical music? 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All Request Friday continues now with music by the Spanish composer Joaquin Rodrigo, who lived from 1901 to 1999. He was blind from the age of 3, and yet he learned the piano, the violin, and to write music in Braille. We'll hear his Concierto de Aranjuez, a 1939 work that evokes the sounds and sights of the royal gardens at Aranjuez. In this recording, Neville Mariner conducts the Academy of St. Martin the Fields. Our guitar soloist is Pepe Romero, and we thank Ed in Fuquay Varina for this request.

We have enjoyed the Concierto de Aranjuez by Spanish composer Joaquin Rodrigo. In that recording, Neville Mariner conducted the Academy of St. Martin the Fields. Our guitar soloist was Pepe Romero. And we thank Ed in Fuquay Varina for that request. 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And did you know that we have a YouTube channel? We do indeed. The Classical Station, 897. Give us a follow as we add exciting and informative content on a regular basis. Well, it's been a great pleasure for me to play your request today on Classical Cafe. And the requests continue during As You Like It. James Steelman will be your host, and you'll be hearing works by Verdi, Dvorak, Mahler, and other great composers. To round out our program today, we turn to music by Giovanni Paolo Palladino, a Renaissance composer who lived from 1500 to 1566. He was a lutenist, and he performed for three monarchs, including, last of all, Mary Queen of Scots. We're going to hear four dances by Palladino, played for us on the lute by Eduardo Egues, and this request came to us from Lauren in Kerry.

0: Rounding out today's Classical Cafe, music by Renaissance composer Giovanni Paolo Palladino. We heard four dances played for us by Eduardo Aguez on the lute. We thank Lauren in Cary for that request. My name is George Leaf. I hope you've enjoyed the music today as much as I've enjoyed bringing it to you. Please stay tuned now for As You Like It with your host, James Steelman.
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2: Good afternoon, and welcome to your All Request Friday. It's the All Request Friday edition of As You Like It, and I'm James Steelman. It's a pleasure to have you with me for an afternoon dedicated entirely to your musical choices, and I've got a great selection of your favorite pieces lined up today. We begin our request with Brenda in Gaithersburg, Maryland, who chose this in memory of her husband, Tom. Giuseppe Verdi's overture to his opera La Forza del Destino features a recurring fate motif, three dramatic chords that immediately signal the tension central to the story. It is a perfect example of how Verdi uses orchestral color to set dark, inevitable mood before the curtain ever rises.

Brenda in Gaithersburg, Maryland, made that request in memory of her husband, Tom. It was La Forza del Destino, performed by La Scala Philharmonic Orchestra under the direction of Riccardo Muti. Thank you for that request. 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This program will include music from Copeland, John Williams, and Sousa. Friday, June the 12th, at Carrie's Coca Booth Amphitheater. 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Liz in Durham requested this symphony, Antonin Dvorak's Sixth Symphony, and it remains one of the most cheerful and pastoral works he ever composed, full of the bohemian folk rhythms that define his signature style. When it premiered in Prague in 1881, the audience called him back to the stage five times. Brahms heard it and pushed his publisher to print the score.

0: Antonin Dvorak's Symphony No. 6 in D, Opus 60, performed here by Colin Davis, directing the London Symphony Orchestra. And that request came from Liz in Durham. Thank you so much for that request, Liz. That's a lovely piece of music we don't listen to quite enough.
1: Oliver Sacks wrote, "Music can pierce the heart directly. It needs no mediation." 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
0: Good afternoon, and thank you for joining me for All Request Friday edition of As You Like It on the Classical Station. 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I'm James Steelman, and coming up, we'll be enjoying works by Joseph Haydn and Tommaso Albinoni, but first, our next request comes from Jeff in Whitsitt, North Carolina, dedicated to great sacred music host James and Emily Moss for putting smiles on people's faces. Thank you for that, Jeff. We have Gustav Mahler's Seventh Symphony. We'll be listening to the Rondo Finale from Symphony No. 7. It's often noted for its unconventional structure and the use of unusual instruments like its tenor horn and cowbells, which Mahler used to evoke the feeling of the high alpine landscapes. And the finale, which we'll be listening to, is one of his most controversial pieces, one of his most controversial movements of this symphony, brash and noisy and almost theatrical.

Claudio Abbado conducted the Berlin Philharmonic in that performance of Gustav Mahler's Rondo Finale from Symphony No. 7 in E minor. And that comes to us thanks from the request for Jeff in Whitsitt, North Carolina. Thank you for the request, Jeff. This week on Preview, French clarinetist Arthur Stockel explores the music of Carl Maria von Weber, playing his clarinet concerto No. 1 in F minor from the original score, minus all the embellishments added by later composers and performers. Plus, John Wilson and the BBC Philharmonic bring us a piece from the king of light classical music, Eric Coates, his Four Centuries Suite. 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The program includes music from Copland, John Williams, and Sousa tonight at 8 p.m. at Carey's Coca Booth Amphitheater. Tickets and more information at 919-733-2750 or online at ncsymphony.org. That's tonight at Coca Booth Amphitheater at 8 p.m. Greg in Morrisville selected this quartet by Joseph Haydn, known as The Rider. This nickname comes from the galloping rhythm of the opening theme. Haydn was a master of the string quartet, essentially formalizing the genre so that two violins, a viola, and a cello could engage in a balanced, sophisticated conversation.

0: Thank you to Greg in Morrisville for requesting Joseph Haydn's String Quartet in G Minor, Opus 74, Number 3, The Rider. Our performers were the London Haydn Quartet. Kim in Fayetteville requested this concerto for her brother Robert. While Tommaso Abilioni was a professional violinist, he gained his greatest fame for his oboe concertos. This particular work, Opus 9, Number 2, is one of the first in music history to feature an oboe as a solo instrument, showcasing its expressive vocal-like capabilities.
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0: Tommaso Albinoni's Oboe Concerto in D Minor, Opus 9, Number 2, performed here by the London Virtuosi. Under the direction of John Georgiadis and Anthony Camden was our oboe soloist. This was a dedication from Kim in Fayetteville, North Carolina, dedicated to my beloved brother, Robert. Thank you for that dedication, Kim.
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0: Good afternoon, and thank you for joining me for the All Request Friday edition of As You Like It, here on the Classical Station, member-supported and volunteer-powered since 1978. I'm James Steelman. Coming up, we'll be enjoying works by Richard Wagner and Ottorino Respighi, but first, Finn in Raleigh chose this concerto by Mozart for us. It's the only bassoon concerto Mozart completed, written when he was only 18 years old. It's remarkably difficult for the soloist, as it requires the bassoon to leap rapidly between wide registers while maintaining a light, agile tone throughout all three movements. Seiji Ozawa conducts the Mito Chamber Orchestra.

Mozart's Bassoon Concerto in B-flat, Kershal 191, as performed by the Mito Chamber Orchestra under the direction of Seiji Ozawa. Dag Jensen was our bassoon soloist, and that request came to us from Finn in Raleigh. Thank you for that. Richard in Wake Forest asked for this evocative excerpt, Forest Murmurs. It's an instrumental interlude from Richard Wagner's opera Siegfried, and it captures the hero resting in a forest where the rustling strings and woodwind calls depict the complex, layered sound of the natural world coming to life around him. Our performers are Leopold Stokowski conducting the London Symphony Orchestra. Richard, thank you for this recommendation and request.

Many thanks to Richard in Wake Forest for that remarkable piece of music. That was The Forest Murmurs from Siegfried, composed by Richard Wagner, performed by the London Symphony Orchestra under the direction of Leopold Stokowski. This week, Monday Night at the Symphony features the Royal Philharmonic Orchestra, which was founded in 1946. The program features works by Peter Ilyich Tchaikovsky, Nikolai Rimsky-Korsakov, Joe Hisaishi, and more. The performances are conducted by Danielle Gatti, Christopher Seaman, and Leopold Stokowski. The concert begins Monday night at 8 p.m. Eastern, after Drop the Needle, only on theclassicalstation.org. And support comes from the North Carolina Symphony, presenting Patriotic Pops, celebrating America 250. The program includes music from Copland, John Williams, and Sousa, tonight at 8 p.m. at Carey's Coca Booth Amphitheater. Tickets and more information at 919-733-2750 or online at ncsymphony.org. That's Patriotic Pops at Coca Booth Amphitheater tonight at 8 p.m. Jared in Chicago requested this vivid orchestral work. Ottorino Respighi was fascinated by the history of Rome, and in Roman festivals, he uses an enormous orchestra to depict everything from the brutal games of the Colosseum to the boisterous atmosphere of a local holiday celebration. It's a masterclass in modern orchestration. Enrique Batiste conducts the Royal Philharmonic Orchestra in this performance of Ottorino Respighi's Roman Festivals.

Roman Festivals, composed by Ottorino Respighi and performed here by the Royal Philharmonic Orchestra under the direction of Enrique Batisse. Jared in Chicago requested this amazing work. Thank you so much for that. Stay tuned at the top of the hour for Allegro with Mark Schreiner. We'll be enjoying your requests, such as Mozart's Clarinet Concerto, Erik Satie's Three Gymnopédies, and

0: On the classical station, music of Hans Christian Lumbye, the Torchlight Dance. Giordano Bellincampi conducted the Tivoli Symphony Orchestra. And thanks to Ashley, our listener in Pittsburgh, North Carolina, for that request. Coming up next on the classical station, the Allegro program, and more of your requests and dedications.
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0: 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Well, welcome to Allegro. I'm Mark Schreiner. So glad that you're with us. So much great classical music lies ahead. And on this All Request Friday, all of it selected by you, our wonderful listeners. In this hour, we will hear a nocturne in D-flat by Frédéric Chopin. Alistair in Durham, North Carolina, has requested In Memoriam by Max Bruch. And we'll have a clarinet concerto by Mozart. Thank you to Lisa in Durham. But let's begin with music of a fellow we don't hear as much as we should on the classical station, Henry Fillmore, American composer. In the early 20th century, he took on the mantle of the March King from Sousa. And he wrote more than 250 marches, many of them for institutions around his home base in southern Ohio, and also where he relocated in Florida. And he's well connected with the marches and fight songs of many Florida universities. We are going to hear a piece now requested by Andy in Carba, North Carolina, and dedicated to all past and present members of the high school band in a place called Mount Healthy, Ohio. It's a suburb of Cincinnati. Mount Healthy by Henry Fillmore. And we'll enjoy the music of the United States Air Force Reserve Band.

On the Classical Station, we kicked off the Allegro program with that march by American composer Henry Fillmore, Mount Healthy, played for us by the United States Air Force Reserve Band and requested by our listener, Andy, in Carrboro, North Carolina, and dedicated to all past and present members of the high school band of Mount Healthy, Ohio. A little later, we'll hear Mox Brooks' epic In Memoriam, Opus 65, and that'll feature Kurt Mazur and the Leipzig Gewandhaus Orchestra. But first, a request from our listener Slavic in Bucharest, Romania. Long Long is our piano player on Frédéric Chopin's Nocturne in D-flat.

on the classical station, Nocturne in D-flat by Frédéric Chopin. Long Long was our pianist, and our request on this All Request Friday coming in from Bucharest, Romania, and our listener there, Slavic. But later we'll hear a clarinet concerto in the key of A by Mozart, and that request was made by Lisa in Durham, North Carolina. Can't wait to hear that. But first, In Memoriam, Opus 65 by Max Bruch. Kurt Mazur conducts the Leipzig Gewandhaus Orchestra. Featured violinist is Salvatore Accardo. And our thanks to Alistair in Durham, North Carolina, for this request, and who dedicates it in memory of another great German composer, Robert Schumann, who was born in 1810 on June 8th.

0: on the classical station In Memoriam, Opus 65 by composer Max Bruch. Kurt Mazur conducted the Leipzig Gewandhaus Orchestra. Our violinist was Salvatore Accardo. And thank you to Alistair in Durham, North Carolina, for that request, made in the memory of German composer Robert Schumann, who celebrated the anniversary of his birth on June 8th. This Saturday at 1 p.m. Eastern, Saturday's On Point delights in the charm and wit of Léo Delibes's beloved ballet Coppelia. Centered on a mysterious inventor and a lifelike dancing doll, this sparkling comic ballet is filled with graceful melody, playful energy, and irresistible charm. 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
0: Lots more great classical music coming up in our next hour, including a trumpet concerto by Antonio Vivaldi. We'll have Midsummer Vigil, a Swedish Rhapsody by Hugo Alfvén. And we'll have a little movie music with Merry-Go-Round from Howl's Moving Castle. That's a composition by Joe Hisaishi. But now, music of Mozart, the clarinet concerto in the key of A. Christoph Vandochagny conducts the Cleveland Orchestra. Our featured clarinetist is Franklin Cohen. Lisa in Durham, North Carolina, made this request in memory of her loving husband, Carlos.

0: on the classical station. Our listener in Durham, North Carolina, requested that. The Clarinet Concerto in A-flat by Wolfgang Amadeus Mozart, Christoph von Ochagny, conducting the Cleveland Orchestra. And our featured clarinetist was Franklin Cohen, and she dedicates that in memory of her loving husband, Carlos.
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0: 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Tonight, June 12th, at Carey's Cocobooth Amphitheater, the concert doors open at 6:30 p.m., and the concert begins at 8. 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Well, you're listening to Allegro. I'm Mark Schreiner. It's just so wonderful that you're with us this Friday afternoon. More great music in this hour, including a concerto for two trumpets by Antonio Vivaldi, an orchestral suite based on the works of Mozart, by Tchaikovsky, and of course, our daily waltz at 5:30 p.m., which will be the Chantilly Waltz by Emil Wolteufel. All that and so much more to look forward to in this hour on the Classical Station. But let's begin with some movie music. Merry-Go-Round from the film Howl's Moving Castle. It's a wonderful animated feature. The music is composed by Joe Hisaishi, and played for us by La Pietà, conducted by Angèle Dubois. The composer plays the piano, and the conductor, the violin. And thank you to Lucy in Raleigh, North Carolina, for this request.

On the Classical Station, we open this hour with some wonderful contemporary classical music by composer Joe Hisaishi. The Merry-Go-Round from the animated film Howl's Moving Castle. La Pieta was conducted by Angèle Dubeau. The piano was played by our composer and the violinist by our conductor. And thank you to Lucy in Raleigh, North Carolina, for making that request. Next, a concerto in C for two trumpets by Antonio Vivaldi, Christopher Hogwood conducting the Academy of Ancient Music. Our trumpet players will be Michael Laird and Ian Wilson. And the request coming in from Fayetteville, North Carolina, and our listener there, Kim.

on the classical station, the Concerto in C for Two Trumpets by Antonio Vivaldi. Michael Laird and Ian Wilson were our featured trumpet players, joined there by the Academy of Ancient Music, conducted by Christopher Hogwood. And Kim in Fayetteville, North Carolina, made that request on this All Request Friday. 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Look for the information on matching gifts. Well, we're less than 15 minutes away from our 5:30 waltz, the Chantilly Waltz by Emil Wohlteufel. But first, music of Hugo Elfven, Midsummer Vigil, also known as the Swedish Rhapsody No. 1. Eugene Ormandy conducts the Philadelphia Orchestra, and this was requested by Marcia in Chapel Hill, North Carolina, and dedicated in fond memory of her cousin Britta.

On the classical station, we heard Hugo Elfven's Midsummer Vigil, courtesy of Marcia in Chapel Hill, North Carolina, who made the request and dedicates it to her cousin Britta in fond memory. Eugene Ormandy there, conducting the Philadelphia Orchestra. This week, Monday Night at the Symphony features the Royal Philharmonic Orchestra, which was founded in 1946. The program features works by Tchaikovsky, Rimsky-Korsakov, Joe Hisaishi, and more. The performances are conducted by Danielle Gotti, Christopher Seaman, and Leopold Stokowski. And the concert begins Monday night at 8 p.m. Eastern, right after Drop the Needle, only here on theclassicalstation.org. Well, that time has arrived for our daily waltz, 5:30 p.m. Eastern. Alfred Walter conducts the Czechoslovak State Philharmonic Orchestra in this version of the Chantilly Waltz by Emil Wolteufel. This was requested by Caitlin in Valdosta, Georgia, and dedicated to Marianne in Portland, Oregon.

And there it is on the classical station you are. Daily Waltz. This one by Emil Wolteufel, the Chantilly, Opus 171. Alfred Wolter conducted the Czechoslovak State Philharmonic Orchestra. And on this All Request Friday, we thank Caitlin in Valdosta, Georgia, who dedicates that to Marianne in Portland, Oregon. 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Lots of great classical music in our next hour, including some movie music by Michel Legrand, and of course, the Flower Duet from Lakmé, the beloved opera, aria, duet by Léo Delibes. All that coming up in the 6 p.m. Eastern hour here on the Classical Station. But next, music of Tchaikovsky in honor of Mozart, the Orchestral Suite No. 4 in G, also known as Mozartiana. Jacques Ben Sweden conducts the Dallas Symphony Orchestra. And the request coming in from Reidsville, North Carolina, and our listener there, Susan.

0: on the classical station, Tchaikovsky's tribute, Mozartiana, Opus 61. Jaap van Sweden conducted the Dallas Symphony Orchestra. And on this All Request Friday, thanks to our request from Susan in Reidsville, North Carolina.
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0: Thank you so much for listening to the classicalstation.org. I'm Mark Schreiner, and welcome to Allegro on this All Request Friday. More great classical music ahead, all of it selected by you, our listeners. We'll listen later to a work by Eric Satie, the wonderful and much-loved Three Gymnopédies, and we'll hear the flower duet from Léo Delibes' opera Lakmé. But first, some movie music. Michel Legrand's music for the 1971 film Summer of 42. Nick Rain conducts the City of Prague Philharmonic. And the request, coming in from our listener in Chapel Hill, North Carolina, Frank.

on the classical station, some movie music, Michel Legrand's music for the 1971 film Summer of 42. Nick Rain conducted the City of Prague Philharmonic, and thank you to Frank in Chapel Hill, North Carolina, for that request. But later we'll hear a piano version of Erik Satie's Three Gymnopédies. But first, the flower duet from Lakmé, the opera by Leo Delib. Johannes Wildner conducts the Slovak Radio Symphony Orchestra. Our soprano is Adriana Kojetkova. Deniza Slepkovska is our mezzo-soprano. And this was requested by numerous listeners, including Juan in Durham, North Carolina, and Thayer in Chapel Hill, North Carolina, who wishes happy birthday to his late sister, Vicky.

on the classical station, the much-loved Flower Duet from the opera Lakmé by Leo Delibes. Johannes Wiltner conducted the Slovak Radio Symphony Orchestra. Our mezzo-soprano was Denisa Slepkovska, and Adriana Kohatkova was our soprano. Requested both by Juan in Durham, North Carolina, and Thayer in Chapel Hill, North Carolina, on this All Request Friday. Thayer dedicates that to his late sister, Vicky. Happy birthday to her. Well, in a little while, we'll hear the Triple Concerto in C by Ludwig von Beethoven. That'll be brought to us by the Philadelphia Orchestra under Eugene Ormandy. Our violinist in that performance will be the legendary Isaac Stern. But first, three Gymnopédies by Erik Satie. Our pianist is Ann Kefalik. And the request coming in from Kim in Fayetteville, North Carolina, who notes that this is a favorite composer of hers.

on the classical station. Three, Gymno PD by composer Eric Satie. Our pianist was on Kefalek. And the request coming in from Fayetteville, North Carolina, Kim. This week's Great Sacred Music Program includes stunning performances by the King's College Choir, St. Olaf Choir, and the Bavarian Radio Choir and Symphony Orchestra, with works by Johannes Brahms, John Ferguson, Ray Vaughan Williams, and more. Join us this Sunday at 8 a.m. Eastern for Great Sacred Music, following Sing for Joy, right here on the Classical Station. Lots more great classical music coming up at 7 p.m. in our concert hall program. We'll have music by Elgar, his cello concerto in E minor, La Valse, a wonderful composition by Maurice Ravel, and we'll have a piano concerto, the number 2 in the key of A by Franz Liszt, all that and so much more coming up during our concert hall program later this evening. But first, the triple concerto in C, opus 56 by Ludwig von Beethoven. In this archival version, Eugene Ormandy conducts the Philadelphia Orchestra, and really a millionaire's row of personnel on this. Our featured violinist is Isaac Stern, cellist Leonard Rose, and pianist Eugene Istomin.

0: Triple Concerto in C by Ludwig van Beethoven. Eugene Ormandy led the Philadelphia Orchestra, and that featured the instrumentalist Isaac Stern playing violin, Leonard Rose playing cello, and Eugene Istomin playing piano. Stay tuned for Concert Hall.
1: 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The important time period of classical music began over at least three, maybe four centuries ago. And thanks to listeners like you, the classical station can continue spreading the joy of the timeless genre that is classical music all around the world for generations to come.
0: Good evening and welcome to Concert Hall on the Classical Station. I'm your host, Bruce Matheny. We've got some great classical music for you this hour. Works by Maurice Ravel, Edward Elgar, James Quinn. We start with a work by Heinrich Ignaz Franz von Bieber, his Passacaglia for unaccompanied violin. And the featured violinist is Andrew Manzi. A request by Pamela in Morrisville, North Carolina, on this All Request Friday.

Andrew Manzi playing Passacaglia for unaccompanied violin, written by Heinrich Ignaz Franz von Bieber. A request by Pamela in Morrisville, North Carolina. Thanks for that request, Pamela. This Saturday on the Classical Station at 1 p.m., our show Saturdays on Point delights in the charm and wit of Leo Delibes' beloved ballet Coppelia, centered on the mysterious inventor and a lifelike dancing doll. It is sparkling comic ballet is filled with graceful melodies, playful energy, and irresistible charm. 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We now have a request by Lucy in Raleigh, North Carolina, for James Quinn's Monet's Diary, performed by James Quinn.

Monet's Diary, written and played by James Quinn. A request by Lucy in Raleigh, North Carolina, on this All Request Friday at the Classical Station. 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We now have a work by Edward Elgar, written in 1919. It was the Cello Concerto in E Minor. In this performance, Mario Bernardi leads the Calgary Philharmonic Orchestra, and featuring the cello playing of Shauna Ralston.

Cello Concerto in E Minor by Edward Elgar. Mario Bernardi led the Calgary Philharmonic Orchestra, and that featured the cellist Shauna Rolston. 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Ilya Inbal leads the French National Orchestra in this performance.